0: Law has been broken. He who breaks the law shall be punished. 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

0: 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Danny Boy gets all my love. My DJ Lethal, he gets all my love. Cypress Hill, they gets all my love. 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Ralph M's the Mexican gets all my love. The Divine Styler, he gets all my love. Rum Style Bob and Claudia, they get all my love. 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I know you're doing better where you are now than when you were here. Kahaku gets all my love. My man Cameron, Firstborn, Scribbles, and ATA, they get all my love. Cause those are my boys, you know. My man LB gets all my love. 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Yeah. 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My man Captain Rude Flow gets all my love. Yes. Kid Jazz and Kid Scratch, they get all my love. Up in the Boogie Down Bronx, I don't forget. Yes. And for inspiration, I'd like to thank Allah. He gets all my love. He gets all my love. He gets all my love.
1: Soul my love. 77.5 Radio Kisenuma.

face to case face to face to case face face face to case case face face face to face to face face face face to case to case to case to case。本日は双葉百合子ダブルデラックス2からお送りします。